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0: Vance Joy playing on 106.3. This is Stu on your Saturday morning. So yesterday I was filling in for Jade. I had a lovely chat with Nora Kirsch. She has a book launch on today at Donoghue's in a few moments at 10:30. She is in her 80s and she has written, I think, kind of, is it 10 books you've written, Nora?
1: Stu, I haven't really counted them. It's sort of probably 10-ish anyway, at least. But I've been doing it since, I think it was like the 2001 or 2 or something.
0: I got told many years ago never to ask a lady her age, but I think it is quite incredible that someone of your age is still doing this. Can we say how old you are?
1: I guess you can. I'm lucky to be this far, so I'm 85.
0: 85.
1: So the reason I wrote, like I've been doing books, we had a large family and you taught them, you know, correspondence school out in the West. So the books have really come from real life, as in mostly, you know, sort of different things that happen in out in the bush, and also teaching children who may be reluctant readers and children who like to, you know, be out in the yard more than they do in the schoolroom. So I just sort of, because I love drawing and painting, I decided to do a little book about bush kids, basically.
0: And the one that you're launching tomorrow at 10:30 at Donoghue's is called Potty Dodger.
1: Yeah, so it's about someone trying to steal cattle, let's say.
0: Which is not a good thing to do. Very lucrative if you can get away with it, but not a smart thing to do. No one likes an angry farmer.
1: Well, that's for sure, Stu. And so it does have a little moral at the end, so things work out okay, I guess.
0: Are we allowed to know the moral, or do we have to keep it as a surprise?
1: I think you should read the book,
0: Will. Okay, Nora, I'll take you up on that, because this is my kind of book, a book with pictures. It's the kind of reading I like doing.
1: Oh, that's lovely. Thank you.
0: Now, Nora, congratulations. I just think it's incredible what you're doing. There'll be many kids around Townsville that absolutely love your book. And you're at Donoghue's from 10:30 today with your new book, signing copies. Nora Kirsch, thank you so much for chatting, and all the very best with your brand new book.
1: And Donoghue's is a great shop to be shopping in.
0: Indeed it is.
1: Thank you very much.
0: Oh, Nora, you're an absolute sweetheart. If you are around Donoghue's right now, pop in and see Nora. Maybe pick up a book. Great idea for the kids. Maybe get one for Christmas or something. Noiseworks, Josh Fawaz and Ava Max coming up on Star 106.3.
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0: Young Jayla joins us on the phone right now playing the $1,000 Minute. Morning, Jayla. What would you spend the money on?
3: Not quite sure. Probably some school stuff. Maybe a tattoo.
0: Oh, a tattoo. Okay.
4: Bricks.
0: School stuff and tattoo. I mean, I hate to ask, but how old are you, Jayla?
3: 18.
0: That was
5: I
0: not
5: don't
0: very
5: believe
0: believable.
5: That for 1 second. Not 1 second do I believe that. Hey, don't lie to us.
0: Jayla, how old are you? I went on the comps.
3: I am 18.
0: Jayla, I'm not calling you a liar, but I'm definitely not calling you a truther either.
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1: This is Stu. We are starts a Saturday morning. There is lots, as always, happening in our great city this weekend. No exception. If you've ever wanted to look into becoming an athlete and maybe your sports tug of war, then today's the day. The Townsville Titans are our local Townsville tug of war team, and they have a tug of war championship being held at Kerwin State High School today. If you want to adopt a pet, Angel Paws Dog and Cat Rescue open days on today and tomorrow. Molly Malone's have bandioke tonight. It's a vibe down there. Loads up for grabs. From Hard Quiz to Taskmaster, Tom Gleason's in town. If you're a fan of NXS, then how about the NXS tribute show on tonight? Danny is kicking it at 237, of course. I can imagine most of the star crew will be down there a little later on. And when you wake up tomorrow, the Black Hawks are at home and the Cotter's Markets. I tell you, we live in paradise. Always something to see and do. If you're doing something you want to share, 1300 001063. I've got a throwback from Salt and Pepper, Sonny Federa and Nickelback coming up on Star.
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0: 1063, it's Adam and Donnie. Hope you're having a wonderful weekend. We're back Monday morning from 6.
1: Yeah, and we're going to be locking in our couples for Locked Away for 10K. Would you be handcuffed to someone for 5 days to win 10 grand? We'll find out the people crazy enough to do it.
0: And another person has come forward, wants us to ask the question for them, are we dating? 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

0: Star 106.3. I'm Stu. It's almost 11 o'clock. I'm here till midday. Danny's here from midday today till 4 o'clock. Mikey's in with the iHeart Countdown from 4. And then it's Star's House Party with 237. Tonight, of course, from 6 o'clock. That's when we just throw on some epic tunes. Tunes that will get you moving if you're working. If you're stuck at home tonight, it will be like bringing the party to your place. If you're heading out, it's the ultimate vibe just to get you in the mood, to get you where you need to be. It is Star's House Party. It's on after the iHeartRadio Countdown from 4 right here on Star 106.3. I got news and sport in seconds. Back into the tunes with Teddy Swims, Sneaky Sound System, and Shaboozy coming up.
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13: Good morning, I'm Alana Riley. Well, Australia has currently got the most combined petrol, diesel and jet fuel stock it's ever had since stock holdings were introduced. The latest fuel update shows 6.5 billion litres are currently on shore, with 55 more ships on the way, more than the country had before the Middle East conflict broke out. It's been revealed no one will face serious charges over the methanol poisoning deaths of Aussie teens Bianca Jones and Holly Morton Bowles in a hostel 2 years ago. A Lao distillery owner has been charged and could face as little as 3 months behind bars. Holly's mum, Samantha, tells Seven it's been a challenge dealing with the justice system in Laos.
14: Obviously harsher penalties and charges that are appropriate for the crime. That would stop this happening again.
13: Making other headlines, the US has launched a seventh night of attacks on Iran as conflict in the Middle East continues. A Queensland man is due in court next month after allegedly sending threatening voicemails to a federal parliamentarian. And Pauline Hanson has hit back at her critics over her recent trip to Italy, saying there's a lot of jealousy out there. The One Nation leader admits she took up a an invitation to a Dolce & Gabbana fashion show, but confirms the trip came at no cost to the taxpayer.
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13: In sport, Storm Stars are rallying behind outgoing teammate Will Warbrick, whose Achilles injury in last night's loss to the Roosters has likely marked his last game for the side before moving to the Warriors next year. Warbrick left the field in tears. Melbourne skipper Harry Grant admits he didn't realise how severe it was at first.
15: Medicab was called and, yeah, that's not what you want to see, you know, especially Will. We know what footy he's been playing for us, but it's only a little bit of time left with the club. So
13: elsewhere, Cronulla has cemented their spot in the NRL top four thanks to a 2-point win against the Knights, 20-18. And in rugby union, the Wallabies will be looking to snap a 6-game losing streak when they face Italy in tonight's test in Perth.
12: Joyce Main Townsville, your home of the latest in computer and mobile technology. The choice is Joyce.
0: Saturday sunshine across Townsville and North Queensland. Some light winds. We are heading for a high today of 28 degrees and overnight 16.
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0: her voice. Oh, wow. Just melts, right? Die on this hill. 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
0: So, in about a week's time, five duos will enter our secret location. They'll be handcuffed together. The mission is for one duo to survive the week. And if they do, they walk away with $10,000. It is all thanks, of course, to Harvey Norman. There'll be tests. There'll be eliminations. There'll be challenges. There'll be trials. There'll be tears. There'll be laughter. But there will only be one couple remaining. Now, there is loads of ways locked away for 10K where you can get involved and win some epic prizes too. And we need your help this time round too. So make sure you are here day one. But from Monday, we need to find out who are our contestants and locked away for 10K 2026. Adam and Donnie are back Monday live from 6 where we will start confirming who our five duos are. $10,000 on the line, all thanks to Harvey Norman. It's Adam and Donnie's locked away for 10K, and it starts soon.
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3: Connor from Mount Lowon, you need to guess based on talking to Donnie if he's in the bathroom or not. Donnie, could you give us a few words?
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0: 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Have you played a dunny game like this before? 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

0: Do you remember SingStar on the PlayStation? Oh, we used to absolutely destroy that song. 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
0: This is Stu on your Saturday with lots happening in our great city today. 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NQ Motorsports Precinct today. Council Tug of War Championships are being held at Kirwan State High School. If you're an animal lover, Angel Paws Dog and Cat Rescue Open Day this weekend to one both Saturday and Sunday. Molly's has got Bandioki tonight. Hard Quiz and Taskmaster legend Tom Gleason's got a show. In Excess have got a tribute show. Danny is at 237 tomorrow. Oh, Cotter's Markets is on. Love me some dumplings. And Nat, what are you doing tomorrow?
2: Going to the Blackhawks on Sunday.
0: Whee! It's going to be a vibe.
2: Yeah, it sounds like it's going to be a good game. So.
0: Well, they reckon it's the best game of the year.
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0: Well, apparently so. Word on the inside.
2: Sounds good to me.
0: Enjoy it. Blackhawks at home tomorrow, and I've got Alex Warren, Sabrina Carpenter, and Justin Bieber coming up on Star 106.3.
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0: 106.3, it's Adam and Donnie. Hope you're having a wonderful weekend. We're back Monday morning from 6.
1: Yeah, and we're going to be locking in our couples for Locked Away for 10K. Would you be handcuffed to someone for 5 days to win 10 grand? We'll find out the people crazy enough to do it.
0: 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Find out Monday, Adam and Donnie.

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0: Star 106.3 on your Saturday morning. I'm Stu. We are rolling towards lunchtime. I am done. She has walked in. She is looking fresh as a daisy and very styly today too. Danny, a.k.a. DJ Delicious, is on the air next till 4 o'clock. Mikey's on with the iHeart Countdown from 4. Star's House Party with 237 from 6 tonight. There's probably a high chance we'll see you at 237 tonight. No doubt, Lost Frequencies and Harry Styles. After news and sport next on Star 106.3.
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2: Local supermarkets say they're ready to keep North Queenslanders supplied during cyclone season, investing in extra storage space here in Townsville. Three people have been arrested and charged with weapons offences from a property in Burdekin.
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11: Hey there, I'm Alana Riley. Australia has the most fuel on shore it's ever had since the country introduced fuel stock holdings. That's according to the latest fuel update given amid the conflict in the Middle East. It shows Australia has 6.5 billion litres of fuel at the moment and 55 ships on the way. 10 months after a report into Islamophobia was handed down, the federal government has responded to it today. The Prime Minister admits it's clear the country needs to do more as attacks directed at Muslim Australians rise. Special Envoy Aftab Malik says his report contained 54 recommendations.
12: Today is not the conclusion of this process. It marks the beginning of the most important phase, translating commitments into meaningful action.
11: The parents of Aussie teens Bianca Jones and Holly Morton Bowles, who died in a methanol poisoning overseas, say they're heartbroken over new charges. A Lao distillery owner is facing charges that could see as little as 3 months jail if found guilty. And overseas, the UK will have a new Prime Minister on Monday, with Andy Burnham voted as the new leader of the governing Labour Party there.
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11: In sport, the Knights suffered a 2-point loss to the Sharks in Sydney overnight, defeated 20-18. The home ground win for Cronulla cements their spot in the NRL top four. Elsewhere, Melbourne's finals hopes are hanging by a thread, with the Storm dealt another injury blow in their loss to Sydney. Warriors recruit Will Warbrick left the field in tears after hurting his Achilles tendon before the Roosters took out the Clash 14-6. Round 20 of the NRL continues in Canberra this afternoon, when the Raiders host the Rabbitohs. Play gets underway in about 3 hours before the Warriors face the Dragons in Auckland. Dragons coach Dean Young has made a few changes to his side, with Christian Tuipulotu and Jacob Webster both dropped.
10: Annandale Christian College, celebrating life and learning through Christ-centered education. Enrol now.
8: Today and tomorrow, weekend's looking pretty glorious. We can expect a late shower on Tuesday, 50% chance of that happening. Our top temp today is 27, and get ready to rug up overnight, getting down to 12 degrees. You can feel it in
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0: Deep Blue Bed on Fire on Star 106.3. It's Danny with you till 4 o'clock today. Happy Saturday. Hey, fun fact about that song. G Flip has actually got it on the off-campus soundtrack. And this even better fun fact, so is Winifred, our local Townsville artist. She's also on it as well. I know way too much about off-campus, so never watched it. But I can also tell you that G Flip tattooed the cast members because they were so excited. Jimmy Barnes coming up, but very soon we're going to go back to the mid-80s. I reckon 1986 on the other side of this on Star.
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1: 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I don't know.

0: 96.3. It is Danny with you till 4 o'clock today. That's a bit of old school. Justin Timberlake, Rock Your Body. 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
1: Well, my name is Cyril.
2: Hi, my name is Summer.
1: And I guess the reason why I saw this opportunity and was like, I've got to join and I've got to enter, it's just because I'm a person where if I see opportunity, I'm going to go and grab it. You know, life is too short to not take the opportunity head on and, you know, just give it a good chance, you know? And how about you, Summer?
3: And Summer, you're getting dragged along for the ride?
2: Yes, but also we're supposed to be moving in together soon, so I thought let's see if we can get locked away together for 5 days.
3: Okay.
2: And if we can't survive that, then we're not going to live together.
4: Yeah, it's a good test. All right.
5: It's a very good test.
4: So how do you think you guys will get along being cuffed to each other in a close proximity for 5 days?
2: I think we'll be fine, honestly. We hang out like almost 24/7.
1: Yeah, I will say we do hang out a lot. Being locked and not being able to do anything without her seeing will be a bit hard. Yeah.
0: 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Adam and Donnie's $10,000 locked away for 10K. New star from Delta, Goodrum on the way. It's called Hologram on Star.
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0: 3, it's Adam and Donnie. Hope you're having a wonderful weekend. We're back Monday morning from 6.
1: Yeah, and we're going to be locking in our couples for Locked Away for 10K. Would you be handcuffed to someone for 5 days to win 10 grand? We'll find out the people crazy enough to do it.
0: And another person has come forward, wants us to ask the question for them, are we dating? Find out Monday, Adam.

0: 96.3. It is Danny with you now. There's a great game of football on tomorrow. The Mendy Blackhawks are playing at home at Jack Mansky Oval. It is going to be one of the most popular games of the year. This is what Terry Campese, the coach of the Mendy Blackhawks, had to say.
1: Sunday against the Hunters, the PNG Hunters. So right. It's always a great match, and the local PNG community come out and they get behind, and it's a great atmosphere. So mm-hmm. Make sure you come out and support the guys.
0: What time's kickoff?
1: Great question. I think it's a 2:10 game.
0: I'd be confirming those details on the Mendy Blackhawks Instagram. Coming up after one. Some Rosé, Bruno Mars. I don't ever wanna feel like, and I reckon that is my favourite Red Hot Chili Peppers song, Under the Bridge, right after the new sport and weather on Star. Hands
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5: I'm John Fabris. Australia's government's delivered a prelim response accepting 35 of 54 recommendations from the Special Envoy's report on Islamophobia. Home Affairs Minister Tony Burke suggesting Islamophobia remains chronically underreported.
6: Islamophobia is real, it is debilitating, and it is wrong.
5: A seventh consecutive night of military strikes exchanged in the war between Iran and the US, Kuwait, Jordan, Syria, and Bahrain are reporting attacks by Iran. Defence analyst Omid Kislichik telling We On, Iran's digging in.
7: Iran is overplaying its hand, it is demanding too much, it's too confident, and it's miscalculating. It's the main reason why the US cannot broker a deal with Iran.
5: And the Rolling Stones' latest album, Foreign Tongues, has hit number one on the UK charts to equal the Beatles' tally of 15. At the album's recent launch, Mick Jagger and Ronnie Woods expressed a desire to take the album on tour.
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8: Will Warbrick's time at the Storm appears over. The winger suffering a suspected ruptured Achilles in last night's 14-6 loss to the Roosters. The 28-year-old joining the New Zealand Warriors next season. The Sharks have strengthened their grip on the NRL top four with a 20-18 victory over the Knights in the Shire. Coach Craig Fitzgibbon stoked with his side's hustle.
9: To come out of a win like that, get behind the eight ball and then get going, I thought, I'll please that.
8: Action resumes between Canberra and South later this afternoon. Well, round three of the NRLW has kicked off. The unbeaten Raiders and Roosters facing off in the nation's capital. In the AFL, Swans coach Dean Cox blames a sluggish start and a poor finish on their 87-71 loss to the Crows last night at the SCG.
10: At one stage it was 39-20 inside 50s in the first and last quarter. When we have dominance, it was 38-19 inside 50s. We kick seven goals from those 38. They kick 11.
8: Port and Fremantle kicking off the first of today's games shortly in Adelaide. That's sport. I'm Harrison Preeb.
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11: Sunny today and tomorrow. Weekend's looking pretty glorious. We can expect a late shower on Tuesday. 50% chance of that happening. Our top temp today is 27 and get ready to rug up overnight, getting down to 12 degrees.

0: 55
1: Alex Warren, Ella Henderson on Star 106.3. It's called Carry You Home. You're with Danny till 4. And if you're wondering what that noise is, those car skiddy noises going on at Woodstock today, from 9 o'clock, the NQ Drift competition is on. Now, what's the time now? Just past 1 o'clock. It is going right through till 4, so you've still got a chance to get there. $10 to get in if you're 16 years and over. There's some food out there. The Let's Roll Mexican Street Food will be on site all day. So today is competition day. They had their practice round yesterday. Something fun to do this weekend. Also tonight, there's going to be some musical bingo on at Selwyn Brewery. Starts at 7 o'clock, goes till 9. I know this because I'll be hosting it. It is free to play. And if you feel like a bit of a jig shortly after that, 237, I'll be on the decks from 11 o'clock. On the way, we're going to play you some Queen. It's called Radio Gaga on Star.
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4: 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We've been spring cleaning.
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3: 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You can play as much as you want. 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

0: Sunny Federa on Star 106.3. Adam and Donnie are back on Monday, 6 o'clock, and they may play the new game. Is Donnie on the dunny? Scotty had a crack at it last week.
1: Okay, well, Donnie, if you could say a few words to Scotty, he can examine your voice. Is it echoey? Does it sound like you're on the pot? I mean, that's what you're looking for, Scotty. Go ahead, Don.
2: Okay, here's your sentence today. Argentina have beaten England and are through to the World Cup final.
1: Tough. It's tough. I don't know if I can tell. What do you reckon, Scotty? Is Donnie on the dunny?
3: Can you just say the word dunny three times for me, Donnie?
2: Dunny, dunny, dunny.
3: Yep, you're on it.
1: The guess is you're on the dunny. Donnie, are you on the dunny?
3: He's got it.
1: You're going to Maggie Island on a pub cruise.
3: How does that change
1: your life, Scotty? It does.
3: Look, it's great. I hope it's calm waters that day. You know, it'd be very easy to get seasick on the way back from that. But then I would probably need the dunny.
0: Yeah, it is good, Scotty. I reckon the word dunny definitely gave that away. Adam and Donnie back on Monday, 6 o'clock. We're playing Arrested Development in Minutes on Star.
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0: 106.3, it's Adam and Donnie. Hope you're having a wonderful weekend. We're back Monday morning from 6.
1: Yeah, and we're going to be locking in our couples for Locked Away for 10K. Would you be handcuffed to someone for 5 days to win 10 grand? We'll find out the people crazy enough to do it.
0: And another person has come forward, wants us to ask the question for them, are we dating? Find out Monday, Adam and Donnie.

0: 1063. It is Danny with you. We're going to be hanging out till 4 o'clock today. And if you want to win a grand, who doesn't? $1,000 minute is played every weekday with Adam and Donnie in the Star Brekkie Show. If you don't win that $1,000 by getting those 10 questions right in 60 seconds, you still get a double pass to Reading Cinemas, Townsville's ultimate movie experience. After 2 o'clock, some old school Blinker 182. We're also going to hear from the dude, Harry Styles, who's getting married to Lenny Kravitz's daughter. I reckon it's going to be one of those weddings where everybody gets a cheeseburger.
1: I really like burgers. I think I just like eating with my hands. I think there's something like, it's like I love like a turkey leg. You know that idea of like my sister always talks about the idea of girl dinner. Boy dinner, I've discovered, is just eating a rotisserie.
0: We'll be playing his new one. It is called American Girls, right after the new sport and weather on Star.
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16: I'm John Favreau. Changes to counter-terror laws aren't being entertained by the federal government as it responds to a special envoy report on Islamophobia. It's been 10 months since it was presented. The Prime Minister committing to 35 of the 54 recommendations so far.
17: Some of them we have adopted in full and are acting on already. Others we'll give further consideration to.
16: A 31-year-old southern Tasmanian man diving with two other people off Bruny Island was bitten on the arm by a shark around 2 metres long this morning. He was flown to hospital in Hobart with non-life-threatening injuries. And more than 100 million Americans are suffering poor, smoky air quality from Canada's wildfires. President Trump's threatening to impose tariff penalties over the impact. Premier of Ontario, Doug Ford, firing back.
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20: The Raiders continue their push for NRL finals when they take on Souths this afternoon in the nation's capital. Rabbitohs coach Wayne Bennett knows Canberra will be desperate.
21: Oh, yeah, I am with Canberra. They always turn up in Canberra and play well, and lots of nights down there that haven't been good or afternoons. So, but, you know, we're in pretty good shape. We've most of our players fit now, but it will be a big game. They'll be wanting to get in the eight.
20: New Zealand Warriors host the Dragons at Mount Smart. The Bulldogs and Tigers do battle tonight at Accor Stadium. In the NRLW, the Raiders leading the Roosters 14-10 in the second half. Round 19 of the AFL's resumed in Adelaide, where at last check the Power is leading Fremantle by 2 points in the second quarter. The Demons can close in on the top four with a win over the Roos later this afternoon at Marvel. Fijian Drua has charged into the Super Rugby Women's Grand Final with a 31-5 win over Queensland Reds. Western Force to host New South Wales Waratahs in today's other semi. And Aussie Lucas Herbert leads the Open Championship at 8-under after round two. That's sport. I'm Harrison Preeve.
15: Joyce Main Townsville, your home of the latest in computer and mobile technology. The choice is Joyce.
0: Sunny today and tomorrow. Weekend's looking pretty glorious. We can expect a late shower on Tuesday. 50% chance of that happening. Our top temp today is 27, and get ready to rug up overnight, getting down to 12 degrees.
22: 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Who really cares? 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

0: Weekend, Playboy Cardi and Madonna, who's been performing for 47 years. Can you believe it? On Star 106.3. This is how it all started for her.
1: I was a dancer and I came to New York to dance in a company professionally. I did that for a while and then I got tired of it. I went to an audition for Patrick Hernandez. He was doing a world tour and he was looking for girls to do backup singing and dancing and go around the world, and I thought that'd be great.
0: She's amazing. And so are Five Sauce. We'll be playing Youngblood, 5 Seconds of Summer in 5 on Star.
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3: Young Jayla joins us on the phone right now playing the $1,000 Minute. Morning, Jayla. What would you spend the money on?
4: 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Probably some school stuff. 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

0: Beyonce on Star 106.3, the home of Adam and Donnie. The Star Brekkie guys give you the chance to win $1,000. 8 o'clock every weekday with $1,000 minute, but they're also trying to make you feel better when you've got the flu. 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
1: What do you do when you're sick? How do you get better? We need some tips here.
2: Well, I'm sick at the moment, and I thought I'd share this one because it's going around online at the moment, and I don't know if you guys have done it, but I actually drank my whey the other day because it started to develop, and I thought, I got to get on this early and just drink my own piss.
1: No. Okay, let's not use that word. No, what do you mean?
3: Why, though? How could that be good for you?
2: Well, I read it online that whatever comes out of your system, you just got to ingest back in.
1: No, mate, like, that's filtering out. That's what's happening there.
3: Literally all the things your body doesn't want.
1: This is not, I was nervous about this because this is not medical advice. Do not take Matt's medical advice, but mate, don't do that. That's got to be bad for you, right?
2: Why are people recommending it online then? There must be some secret sauce in it.
0: Sorry, that's a big N-O. Just go to your local chemist, please. Adam and Donnie back on Monday, 6 o'clock for the Star Brekkie Show. Somba coming up on Star.
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0: 106.3, it's Adam and Donny. Hope you're having a wonderful weekend. We're back Monday morning from 6.
1: Yeah, and we're going to be locking in our couples for Locked Away for 10K. Would you be handcuffed to someone for 5 days to win 10 grand? We'll find out the people crazy enough to do it.
0: And another person has come forward, wants us to ask the question for them, are we dating? Find out Monday, Adam and Donny.

0: It was almost love. It was almost love.
1: Stone 863, it is Danny with you. We're going to be hanging for at least another hour today. Are you doing housework? Are you working? What's going on for your Saturday? I know when I get out of here, there is a couple of things that I need to do. And one of the things, I don't mind cleaning at night time. Friday night usually is my favourite time to clean. So I wake up on a Saturday and the house is all sparkling. But if you are like me and you need a bit of music while you're doing some house cleaning, Stars House Party is back on tonight from 6 o'clock. It is only on Star 106.3, thanks to 237. It is the perfect soundtrack to house clean and your weekend. And if you are heading out tonight after you clean your house, 237, three levels, three vibes, you'll catch me on the decks from 11. News is next.
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7: I'm John Fabris, 35 of 54 recommendations in the Special Envoy's report on Islamophobia have been accepted by the federal government. It is declining to wind back religious motivation from anti-terror laws. The PM asked today whether that's negotiable.
8: We operate our terror laws on the basis of appropriate advice from national security agencies. People will have different views they will put forward.
7: A 47-year-old man's been charged for allegedly threatening to kill a federal politician online. The maximum penalty is 10 years jail. He's to appear in the Perth magistrates on August 21. And 900 wildfires are burning across Canada, sending thick smoke to US states that President Trump's blaming on mismanagement of forests with the threat to impose more tariffs. Premier of Ontario Doug Ford reminding the US about past firefights.
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10: And all action kicking off in the nation's capital between the Raiders and Rabbitohs. Canberra needing a win to stay in touch with the top eight. Our league expert, Corey Oates, expecting a frosty reception for the Bunnies.
11: Normally they're dangerous at home. They haven't been playing great, and I think, Ricky will have them up for this game, and I believe being at home, they'll just get over them in the end.
10: New Zealand Warriors host the Dragons in the twilight fixture. The Bulldogs face the West Tigers tonight at Accor Stadium. The Roosters remain undefeated in the NRLW, upsetting the Raiders 22-18 in Canberra. Warriors and the Cowboys in action shortly. A depleted power standing up to AFL ladder leaders Fremantle, up by 6 points a short time ago in the third term in Adelaide. North Melbourne facing an informed Demons at Marvel Stadium. Collingwood meets old foes Carlton tonight at the MCG, while the Eagles and Lions square off at Optus Stadium. And the Rugby Nations Championship heads to Perth tonight, where the Wallabies take on Italy. That's sport. I'm Harrison Preeb.
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12: Sunny morning today and tomorrow. Weekend's looking pretty glorious. We can expect a late shower on Tuesday. 50% chance of that happening. Our top temp today is 27 and get ready to rug up overnight, getting down to 12 degrees.
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0: 6:03, it's Danny, and I'll tell you, there has been so many times where I've chucked that song in. Olivia Dean, Men I Need, in the Delicious Midday Mix at 12 o'clock. We do it every weekday. The unique thing about this is, although it's a DJ mix, it's done live in the Star Studios. I'm super grateful that I get to be the resident DJ, mainly because I'm here the most. But if you're a DJ out there or you know one, maybe there's a DJ in your family that would be really interested in coming and doing a guest spot on Star 106.3, please tell them to reach out, because I love supporting new talent. I love supporting our local DJs, and I would love for them to be a part of the Delicious Midday Mix. It is thanks to Joyce Main, who matched advertised prices from local stores and major online retailers. I got my head out the sunroof. That one from Nikki, Yor and Daisy is coming up very soon. It's called Sunroof. He's also got a useless talent.
1: It's got to be that I can whistle with my mouth open. It's a talent that not everyone can do, and I'll do it for you.
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1: 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Libra, meaningful conversations have the power to strengthen important relationships this week. 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Scorpio, you're being encouraged to release what no longer aligns for your future. 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Sagittarius, an exciting opportunity will arrive unexpectedly. Your willingness to say yes could lead to a new adventure. Capricorn, This week is perfect for you to take stock, reflect, and enjoy the now. Not every achievement needs to be followed by an immediate another goal being set.
0: Are you sure? Are you sure? Because my diary is full.
1: I know. Aquarius, your ideas have the power to inspire others. 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Pisces, your intuition is your greatest strength this week. 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

0: 96.3, it's Adam and Donnie. Hope you're having a wonderful weekend. We're back Monday morning from 6.
1: Yeah, and we're going to be locking in our couples for Locked Away for 10K. Would you be handcuffed to someone for 5 days to win 10 grand? We'll find out the people crazy enough to do it.
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Star 106.3, it's Danny. Big game of footy on tomorrow. PNG are in town. The PNG Hunters here to take on the Mendy Blackhawks at home at Jack Mansky Oval. Terry Campese, the coach, said kickoff was about 2 p.m. So it's one of the biggest games of the year. If you

0: can get around it and go support our local team, that would be awesome. I might even see you out in the crowd. Tonight, if you're looking for something to do, Musical Bingo is at Selwyn Brewery. I'll be hosting that from 7 p.m. And then I'll be doing a little DJ set at, I was going to say Selwyn Brewery, but no, at 237 afterwards. So I'm going to go. I've got a sick Great Dane as well at home. So I'm going to go nurse him to health. Whatever you're doing, I hope you have a great weekend. You look after each other and you remember to tune in to Star 106.3 on Monday, because 6 o'clock, Adam and Donnie return. We're going to jump into the newsroom next on Star.
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2: Local supermarkets say they're ready to keep North Queenslanders supplied during cyclone season, investing in extra storage space here in Townsville. Three people have been arrested and charged with weapons offences from a property in Burdekin.
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11: I'm John Fabris. Around two-thirds of recommendations from a report on Islamophobia have been accepted by the federal government, the PM reiterating why softening religious ideology from anti-terror laws won't be adopted.
12: We take advice from our security agencies. I have confidence in them. They get it right.
11: America's kept hitting targets in Iran, which in turn claims it struck US assets in Middle East countries. Defence analyst Omid Kislyachik telling WEON, Iran's military is convinced it can gain more concessions in peace talks.
13: The Iranian Republican Guard Corps, they strongly believe that they're winning this war. They are very confident they can gain much more.
11: And President Trump's blamed negligence in forest management for Canada's wildfires, blanketing some US states with heavy smoke. Ecology professor Stephen Porter telling CTV he's missing the point.
14: Until we cut that fossil fuel use down to zero, stop the warming and start the cooling, it's ridiculous to blame Canada.
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15: The Raiders piling on the tries against South Sydney, leading 28-6 late in the first half in their NRL encounter in the nation's capital. New Zealand Warriors face the Dragons in the twilight fixture at Mount Smart. Our league expert Corey Oates reckons the Warriors can make a serious run for the premiership.
16: They're my team that I believe can go all the way to the GF this year. I really do, and I think they are an incredible team. They're playing unbelievable. Every week they're in every game. And no matter who's in that team, they're performing.
15: Well, the Bulldogs tackle the Tigers tonight at Accor Stadium. AFL, Fremantle leading Port Adelaide by 21 points late in the final term at the Oval. Lucas Herbert has equaled the scoring record of 62 at the Open. The Aussie holding the overall lead at 8-under heading into the third round.
17: It was not lost on me, the amount of history in major championships and the opportunity I had to obviously break the record, but then to tie it as well is still something that I'm really proud of.
15: And Mauro Schmidt has clinched the 13th stage of the Tour de France. That's sport. I'm Harrison Freve.
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0: Sunny today and tomorrow. Weekend's looking pretty glorious. We can expect a late shower on Tuesday. 50% chance of that happening. Our top temp today is 27, and get ready to rug up overnight, getting down to 12 degrees.
18: 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The country's hottest countdown is now loading.
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2: 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These are the 20 biggest songs you gave the thumbs up to this week.

Star 106.3. 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Number 14.

0: 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Tick-tock, tick-tock. Now, your latest in entertainment news.
1: Yeah. Well, after the success of Eurovision, Delta Goodrum has announced a huge world tour beginning April 2027. I love this so much. It is called the Pure World Tour. She's released the Australian dates. We're talking Sydney, Wollongong, Brisbane, Melbourne, Adelaide, Perth, Hobart, you name it. And tickets go on sale to the general public Monday, July 20 at 10 a.m. So get around it. We'll keep you posted as we find out some more info. But well done, Delta. We've missed you.
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0: Stoney 6-3, it's Adam and Donnie. Hope you're having a wonderful weekend. We're back Monday morning from 6.
1: Yeah, and we're going to be locking in our couples for Locked Away for 10K. Would you be handcuffed to someone for 5 days to win 10 grand? We'll find out the people crazy enough to do it.
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13: I'm John Fabris. Australia's government accepts 35 of 54 recommendations from a special envoy Islamophobia report, but it won't adopt a diminishment of religious ideology in anti-terror laws. While Home Affairs Minister Tony Burke acknowledges Islamophobia is underreported.
14: Islamophobia is real, it is debilitating, and it is wrong.
13: A 31-year-old southern Tasmanian man diving with two others off Bruny Island this morning was bitten on the arm by a shark around 2 metres long. He was flown to hospital in Hobart with non-life-threatening injuries, police issuing advice to the public.
15: There's a lot of sea creatures around our island. Take just care and be vigilant.
13: And more than 100 million Americans are suffering poor, smoky air quality from Canada's wildfires. President Trump's threatened to impose tariff penalties. Premier of Ontario, Doug Ford, hitting back.
16: If there's some politicians out there chirping away, maybe what you should do rather than complain is send support.
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17: Clock winding down in the nation's capital, where the Raiders are leading South 34-24. The Dragons are across the ditch to tackle the Warriors. Interim coach Dean Young says belief is building as the squad chases an upset.
18: I think our last 3 weeks we've been a lot more consistent with the style of footy we want to play, and now it's about taking them to the next level and improving it again, and we're going to have to with what's coming up in the next month.
17: The Bulldogs face the Tigers in tonight's encounter at Accor Stadium. Meantime, Will Warbrick's time at the Storm is over. The club confirming the winger has suffered a ruptured Achilles tendon in last night's 14-6 loss to the Roosters. The 28-year-old is joining the Warriors next season. In the NRLW, the Warriors are leading the Cowboys 34-0 late in the second half. Earlier, the Roosters notching a 22-18 victory over the Raiders. And the Dockers have defeated a depleted Power 103-75 in their AFL clash at Adelaide Oval. Live action, the Roos leading the Demons by 12 points early in the second term. That's sport. I'm Harrison Preeb.
12: Joyce Main Townsville, your home of the latest in computer and mobile technology. 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
19: Sunny today and tomorrow. Weekend's looking pretty glorious. We can expect a late shower on Tuesday. 50% chance of that happening. Our top temp today is 27, and get ready to rug up overnight, getting down to 12 degrees.
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0: It is the 20 biggest hits of the week halfway through, finding out this week's number one is voted by you on the free iHeart app. We're going to catch up with Doki Darko again to get the latest indie gaming and tech news. Ash has got more entertainment gossip as well. It's all coming up before we find out this week's number one, the latest for Ariana Grande.
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0: Will it make the top five this week? 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
2: just doing little things around the house.
3: 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And I'd be like, I'd rather be at school.
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3: Tell us you didn't do that, Amina.
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2: Yes, you are.
3: 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You can play as much as you want. You just have to ask more.
4: 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It's just a lie I said, I would say.
2: 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Okay.
0: Cheers. 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

0: The IR Countdown is the 20 biggest songs you gave the thumbs up to this week. 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
1: Yeah. Well, Moana, the live action, it is up and about and, you know, the cast is still on the whirlwind of the press tour and there's lots still happening. It's only been out for a week, but Dwayne The Rock Johnson, he is at it again when part of the presser, he was asked this.
2: What's your stroke of choice?
3: Domination.
2: Okay, all right, fine. I mean, I was going swimming. Whichever way you want to dive in, I was going to say you don't strike me as a...
3: I get it. Maui, the ocean, Maui, that kind of stroke.
2: Yeah, domination.
3: I went to a whole other place.
2: It's fine.
1: Final one.
3: To domination.
1: I'm going,
2: where?
1: That was awkward, yeah. Yep, that's where his head went. But that's okay. We still love you, The Rock. He's amazing. Moana, it's out in cinemas right now. That is your latest in the entertainment news.
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19: 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The Roosters remain undefeated in the NRLW, rallying from 10 points down to defeat the Raiders 22-18 in Canberra. Halfback Taryn Aiken starring with a try and an assist.
5: We need to fix up our defence, and if we get some possession, we knew we could score points.
19: 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And the Athletics Diamond League is taking place in London. Olympic silver medalist Jess Hull and high jump for Nicola Olislagers are among the Aussies competing.
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*1063. Hey. Yeah, you know what this is. The iHeart Countdown is created by you for your listening pleasure. 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

0: Young Jayla joins us on the phone right now playing the $1,000 Minute. Morning, Jayla. What would you spend the money on?
1: Not quite sure. Probably some school stuff. Maybe a tattoo.
2: Oh, a tattoo. Okay.
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1: Connor from Mount Lowon, you need to guess based on talking to Donny if he's in the bathroom or not. 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
1: We're a little under the weather looking for home remedies. 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
3: Make sure your partner's rubbed some good old Vicks Vapor Rub on your chest and on your back. And you get an added bonus in there as well. 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
1: Wait. Pam, Adam's partner is currently down in Tasmania. Would a self-applied ointment work all the same?
3: No, it will, but you won't get the same pleasure out of it.
4: Yeah, that's true. It's not quite the same when you do it yourself, is it?
1: Okay, guys, we're going to park this one.
0: It's amazing what a little snooze will do. Adam and Donny on Star 106.3. Get in the zone. It's the weekend. 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
1: Young Jayla joins us on the phone right now playing the $1,000 Minute. Morning, Jayla. What would you spend the money on?
2: Not quite sure. Probably some school stuff and maybe a tattoo.
1: Oh, a tattoo. Okay,
3: Brick.
1: School stuff and tattoo. I mean, I hate to ask, but how old are you, Jayla?
2: 18.
1: That was
4: I don't believe that for 1 second.
1: What?
4: Not 1 second do I believe that.
1: Hey,
4: don't lie to us.
1: Jayla, how old are you? I went on the comps.
2: I am 18.
1: Jayla, I'm not calling you a liar, but I'm definitely not calling you a truther either.
0: It's amazing what a little snooze will do. Adam and Donnie on Star 106.3. Your weekend soundtrack is Star's House Party. 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
1: Amina, yeehaw.
2: Oh, yeehaw.
1: How has school holidays been so far?
2: It's been really good. We've been spring cleaning little things around the house.
1: I do remember that when school holidays would come and Mum would be like, well, time to clean the garage. And I'd be like, I'd rather be at school.
3: Yeah. Do the thing like you're not turning the PlayStation on until the house is spotless.
1: Tell us you didn't do that, Amina.
2: Yeah, that's literally what's been happening.
3: Oh, you're part of the problem.
1: Yeah.
2: They're in the car with me at the moment.
1: Oh, are we on speaker?
2: Yes, you are.
1: Mum's lying. You can play as much as you want, you just have to ask more.
3: PlayStation's actually good for you. So is sugar. It's just a lie I said, I would say.
1: Cheers.
2: Okay.
1: Cheers.
2: Thank you.
0: It's amazing what a little snooze will do. Adam and Donny on Star 106.3. 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
1: Connor from Mount Lowon, you need to guess based on talking to Donny if he's in the bathroom or not. Donny, could you give us a few words?
2: Well, we should all just remember before we get Connor's guess, this is a science experiment. We're really doing a job for big telcos to make sure that people know whether or not you are in the bathroom on the phone.
1: Connor, based on the sound of his voice, do you think he's in the bathroom or he's not?
3: I reckon Donny's on the dunny.
2: Yeah, I'm on the dunny.
1: Oh, you got it, Connor. Have you played a dunny game like this before? How did you know?
3: I spent a lot of time in the bathroom.
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1: Connor from Mount Lowon, you need to guess based on talking to Donny if he's in the bathroom or not. 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
1: Have you played a dunny game like this before? 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
1: Young Jayla joins us on the phone right now playing the $1,000 Minute. Morning, Jayla. What would you spend the money on?
2: Not quite sure. Probably some school stuff. Maybe a tattoo.
1: Oh, a tattoo. 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
3: Brief.
1: School stuff and tattoo. 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
2: 18.
1: That was
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1: Jayla, how old are you? I went on the comps.
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1: Jayla, I'm not calling you a liar, but I'm definitely not calling you a truther either.
0: It's amazing what a little snooze will do. 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
1: Local supermarkets say they're ready to keep North Queenslanders supplied during cyclone season, investing in extra storage space here in Townsville. Three people have been arrested and charged with weapons offences from a property in Burdekin.
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3: Tell us you didn't do that, Amina.
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3: 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You can play as much as you want. You just have to ask more.
4: 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It's just a lie I said I would say.
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0: 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Adam and Donnie's locked away for 10K. 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
2: G'day Townsville, Wallabies captain Harry Wilson here. 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
7: Hey, what's up? 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
6: Good morning, Alana McIntyre here with the latest. Pauline Hanson has spoken at a right-wing political conference in London saying Australia has gone woke. The One Nation leader telling a crowd of about 100 people she doesn't like what she sees in Britain.
7: Because I dare speak up against it, because I came over here to see, and I keep referring back to England all the time in Australia. Do I want our country to become like England? No.
6: Anthony Albanese has accused Senator Hanson of undermining social cohesion. The One Nation leader is set to return down under soon. Two US service members have been killed in Jordan and one is missing in action, marking the first American military deaths in the Iran war since March. The US has carried out a seventh consecutive night of strikes on Iran. Iran's military says it's responded by targeting American allies in the region, including Kuwait. Police in Victoria are investigating a crash southeast of Melbourne's CBD that's left one woman with life-threatening injuries. Businesses are struggling across the country, but particularly in New South Wales, with new data from ASIC showing 14 are shutting their doors every single day. A 31-year-old has suffered a shark bite to his forearm off Tasmania's Bruny Island, and the Daily Telegraph has looked into nicotine levels in black market vapes, with some containing the equivalent of 625 cigarettes.
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6: Well, the Warriors have ground out a 20-12 victory over the Dragons in Auckland. James Fisher-Harris telling Sky Sport, St George Illawarra brought intensity from the start.
8: Yeah, no, they came here to play. Shout out to the Dragons boys. Rick, yeah, just shows anyone in the competition is a really hard battle.
6: While the Raiders defeated the Bunnies 34-24 in Canberra, the Rabbitohs conceded five tries in the first 30. Benji Marshall wasn't able to hide his disappointment as his Tigers were thrashed by the Bulldogs 32-0. It was their fifth loss in a row.
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9: Sunny conditions right across Sunday with some light winds heading for a max today of just 27 degrees. Overnight we dropped to 13. Your Monday's looking partly cloudy. Your Tuesday partly cloudy. And by Wednesday, mostly sunny. You can feel
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9: Oh, Sunday stretch. Good morning. Just after 6 o'clock, welcome to your Sunday morning. I'm Stu. Right, Alex Warren, Amy Sharkin live after Oliver Tree and Robin Schultz. Good morning.

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0: Shaboozy Avar song playing on 106.3. This is Stu on your Sunday, looking forward to walking back home via the Cotter's Markets later on today when I finish up work. I do love the markets. I'm lucky enough to live right here in the heart of the CBD. Goodness, I see it all. It was on last night. You can see all the marketees. Is that even a word? Don't think so. Setting up each Sunday morning. The dumplings are my favourite. Karen down at the her little stand, she's Scottish. Like talking to her each day as well on the fruit and veggies. Oh. And the live music, it's always good. And the coffee, the joys of living in absolute paradise. Do yourself a favour, if you haven't been down for a while, have a little stroll down Flinders Street for the Cotter's Markets. Always a good vibe, always a good bargain too. In fact, a couple of weeks back, bought not one, but two State of Origin jumpers. No idea what year. But now I kind of feel like the part, I really do. I'll let you know what else is going on around town today later on. Noiseworks, Harry Styles and Frieda Ridings coming up on Star 106.3.
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2: Connor from Mount Lowon. 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Donnie, could you give us a few words?
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2: 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Have you played a dunny game like this before? How did you know?
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0: So this week, Adam and Donnie are confirming our contestants, our victims, our lucky duos who have decided to step up to the challenge and decided to get locked away for 10K. Five duos will be handcuffed together. They will move into our secret location where they'll take part in challenges. Will they take part in games? Trials? Eliminations? There'll be tears. There'll be no beers. There'll be laughter. But only one duo will remain. Now, last year it was, well, it wasn't easy, but it wasn't hard. This year we have definitely stepped things up. Five duos, one winner. It starts July 27th. This week, Adam and Donnie are confirming contestants. Join them when you wake up tomorrow morning. All thanks to Harvey Norman. Oh, Locked Away for 10K is coming. And Pearl Jam plays next.
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0: Stoner 63, hey, it's Adam and Donnie. We hope you're having a great weekend. We'll see you tomorrow morning from 6.
1: We're going to be talking to two people who have agreed to be handcuffed together for a week to try and win $10,000. 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
0: And are we dating? We are doing another round of this. A lady has come forward, wants to know, are we dating? We'll ask the boy the question tomorrow morning. Catch us then.

0: here comes Sunday. Gorgeous weather. Great weekend vibes. Good morning, almost 7 o'clock.
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0: I'm Stu. Gaylee and Emily Jade are here in seconds. Now, I don't know if you have been, brought up to speed with a Florida man. Basically, someone in Florida does something every single day where if you can think of the most ridiculous thing in the world, there's a chance a Florida man has done it and been arrested. Gaylee and Emily Jade talk more after 7.
2: Florida woman was arrested after police say she repeatedly snuck into her ex-boyfriend's apartment and slowly rearranged his furniture as part of what investigators called an unusually patient psychological operation.
3: Oh, God, this is a movie. It's so good.
2: 34-year-old Emily Hartwell. The victim became convinced something was wrong after repeatedly bumping into furniture that he swore wasn't there before.
4: Awesome.
3: Do you know what there is, though? Mm. 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
4: Yeah.
3: I'm like, Jared, break up with me. I want to have a crack.
2: If my cup of tea and my coffee and starts moving slightly when I'm in here, I'm going to know.
3: What are you talking about? I move it all the time to clean up after you.
2: It's the attack of the Emilys.
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5: 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Three people have been arrested and charged with weapons offences from a property in Burdekin.
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7: Good morning, Alana McIntyre here with the latest. Two American soldiers have been killed and another is missing after Iranian missile and drone attacks in Jordan. The deaths come as fighting between the US and Iran continues for a seventh consecutive night following the collapse of the temporary ceasefire. BBC correspondent Nick Johnson says US Central Command says the Americans were defending.
8: In the last few minutes, we've heard that these service members have been killed. We've also heard that four other US service members have been taken to Jordanian hospitals.
7: Pauline Hanson has spoken at a right-wing political conference in London, telling a crowd of roughly 120 people Australia has gone woke. The One Nation leader says she doesn't like what she sees in England, describing Australia as being about 5 to 10 years behind. Police in Melbourne have found more than 25 stolen vehicles worth about $1 million. The operation targeting cloned and stolen number plates has seen 79 people arrested across the city's southeast. Businesses in New South Wales are doing it particularly tough, according to the latest numbers. ASIC data shows 14 businesses in New South Wales are shutting their doors every single day. And the Alphas are entering the workforce, with those born in 2010 celebrating their sweet 16th this year. But there are concerns about whether they're up for the job. Researcher Mark McCrindle says many need to brush up on the basics, on things like spelling and writing, and that they need to learn to speak with confidence.
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7: In the NRL, the Raiders have hung on to beat the Bunnies in Canberra 34-24. South Sydney conceding 5 tries in the first 30, but they fought back hard in the second half. Cam Murray isn't overly optimistic about the finals.
9: You know, we need to have that confidence that we can be consistent.
7: The Warriors survived a tough fight from the bottom of the ladder Dragons in Auckland 20-12. The Bulldogs thrashed the Tigers 32-0. And wild weather is wreaking havoc in New Jersey ahead of tomorrow's FIFA World Cup final.
3: Joyce Main Townsville, your home of the latest in computer and mobile technology. The choice is Joyce.
10: Sunny conditions right across Sunday with some light winds, heading for a max today of just 27 degrees. Overnight we dropped to 13. Your Monday's looking partly cloudy. Your Tuesday partly cloudy. And by Wednesday, mostly sunny.
3: There's only two people we could find that agreed to work on the weekend for free. You know the old saying, you get what you paid for. So please enjoy Kaylee and Emily J.
10: Hello.
11: Hello, hello, hello. Taylor Swift got married and the people were collecting rubbish around the wedding venue.
10: Okay.
11: And I'm going to tell you how much they've sold rubbish for.
10: So a keepsake from the wedding that you weren't invited to. Also, we're talking about big changes you were alive for that were really quite pivotal, like going from black and white TV to colour.
11: Yep. And also, you may want to get some sanitary wipes and just take them to your office. Everyone's getting sick. It's cold and flu season. And there's something that everyone is carrying into buildings that are making you really sick and other people sick. You may want to be wiping them down as they walk in the door.
10: Wipe the person down.
11: Yeah. Ew, we're all filthy.
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0: It's Gailey and Emily Jade here on your weekend. Coming up shortly, we want to know what big thing you were alive for. But right now, EJ.
1: Phones are making us sick and we need to clean them more often. Oh, so that's geez. The first thing is maybe put it into your routine to clean your mobile phones at the end of the day. I can't remember the last time I did it. I'll do it certainly after I've chatted about this. But basically, here's where the real concern is. Hospital workers' phones, they've discovered, are teeming with deadly bugs. So an international team of researchers, including several from Bond University here, have analysed the DNA samples from 95 mobile phones belonging to healthcare workers in Australia and in UAE hospitals, and they identified many bacterial species responsible for a significant proportion of the 13.7 million deaths caused by bacterial infections in 2019 alone. Gee. And that includes staff. So how often you'll say, God, how did they get staff? Where'd they get staff? Or they'll say, this hospital's got a staff problem. I wonder if they've had to do this research to say to everybody marching in and out of work, you need to be detoling your, antibacterializing your mobile phones and everything.
2: Straight away, I need to clean mine now.
1: I know this is not a funny thing.
2: No.
1: But it's just like with everyone getting sick at the moment, you think that when someone coughs near you, you freak out.
2: Yeah.
1: Everyone's coughing into their elbows now rather than their hands.
2: That's right.
1: Because we've learnt that that's better.
2: Yeah.
1: But then we're totally forgetting that we might pick up someone else's phone to put a number in,
2: and
1: or our kids are using
2: your hands
1: our phone
2: afterwards.
1: And they've been at school or whatever it is.
2: Yeah.
1: We need to be looking after our phones, because where do we put it as soon as we answer it? Right next to our mouth.
2: Can you imagine how paranoid we get and we know a friend that calls and her name's Steph and you go, did you say Steph or Staff?
1: I don't know how your mind went there, but all I know now is that everyone better be cleaning their phones right now.
2: Pass me that tissue. I've got the disinfectant right now.
1: Yeah, everybody clean your phones and have a healthy winter, please.
2: All right.
0: Scaly and Emily Jade. Star 106.3.

0: It's Gayley and Emily Jade here for your weekend. We'd love for you to get involved on the phones here. We're just discussing off-air something, Gayley.
1: We were discussing black and white TV. I, unfortunately, was around for black and white TV going to colour.
2: We started thinking about, okay, so what are the moments that you should really remember?
3: Mm-hmm.
2: Now, we've got a lot with technology, so we can unpack
3: all of those. We are the technology gem.
2: But I'm going to throw another one in there that people that we've all experienced recently, and that's COVID.
3: Yeah.
0: Oh, yeah.
2: So as far as big things in your life that change, COVID changed the world in
3: forever.
2: Things happening, because it's been a long time since we'd had any sort of pandemic or anything. So that's one thing.
3: Oh, thanks for bringing that
2: but,
3: up.
2: I mean, more joyful
3: things. Like, my dad was the first person in Cowra to have a mobile phone, and it was a suitcase.
2: Yes.
3: And it was just such a big deal. Everyone wanted to come round to our house to have a look at it. He'd open it up. He'd have to get it out. It had
2: put the antenna up.
3: Yeah, put the antenna. And he had it because he worked out in the field. And, you know, and he would drive around to all the farmers in the area.
2: So cool.
3: And he'd have to make calls. And I felt like a rock star at my school.
2: Yeah.
3: Because my dad had the first mobile phone.
2: You can ring from anywhere.
3: My God.
2: You could have told people.
3: We totally couldn't. It would be like still dodgy.
2: Oh, right.
3: But the fact that he had that gave me cred.
2: You had clout.
3: Yeah, well, you know how you were saying earlier that you remember the people that had colour TV and you'd want to go to their houses so you could watch it.
2: Yeah,
3: it,
2: well,
3: that was like me.
2: I wanted to go to their house for them.
0: The TV helped.
2: But the TV was a bonus. But I can remember when we got our first colour TV.
3: Yes.
2: And it was so fun.
3: So fun.
2: So
3: the other one was the BlackBerry phone. You're probably a bit young for that, Jake. But
0: that was right on the edge for me, I reckon.
3: Yeah.
0: The BlackBerries were around about the same time as me.
2: I think BlackBerry is still sort of saying, I feel like we've missed our opportunity, because they were everywhere
3: and then iPhone
2: just took over. Yeah. And it's just like, what happened? We had a good thing going.
0: I tell you what it was for us and our mates, and going from the box TV to the flat TV, but going from the fridge that had nothing on the front to the fridge you can get water out of.
3: Oh, yeah.
2: And ice.
0: Oh, game changer.
3: It is those little things. So that's what we want to, like, what were you alive for? That seemed, now we're just so used to it. But if you go back to the moment, were you the first?
2: Well, you went from cassette to CD.
3: Oh, my God.
2: Like, that's just, it's a big jump.
3: And it was like a mind-blowing thing, because you're like, where's the music? Because at least with a cassette, you could see the tape.
0: Yeah.
3: And on an album, on a record, you could see the lines. But on the CD, it was like, where's the music?
2: Every now and again.
3: Where's it hidden?
2: On the cassette, every now and again, Michael Jackson would be going, warm burr, warm burr.
3: Instead of hee-hee.
0: Give us a call. What big thing were you alive for? And we'll chat to you next on Gayley and Emily Jade.
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0: It's Gailey and Emily Jade here on your weekend. Gailey.
1: Well, we've just been chatting about big pivotal moments in time and what can you remember and what were you around for. And we were discussing black and white TV. Mm. I, unfortunately, was around for black and white TV going to colour. And it was a big thing. Not everyone had it at first. And then it started getting more popular in everyone's house. But like all the rich people had colour TVs before other people. We're talking about that this morning. What big thing were you around for? Joanne, what big thing were you around for?
2: Hi, Gailey. The internet. So my hubby and his brother had, before the internet was as we know it today, they had what was called a bulletin board.
1: How did that work?
2: I don't know. It was for communication. I wasn't into computers, but I just remember them having the bulletin boards and it was, I don't know what the hell they did with it.
1: Oh,
2: but
1: God.
2: It was before the internet.
1: What would you say? Oh, yeah, where'd you find that information out? On the bulletin board?
3: Just, yeah.
2: You know. But it was for communication. Like, they used to talk to each other and there was other things that would go up on it. So, yeah, it was weird.
3: But you're right. We were alive for the internet. Like, I totally forgot that that's this gen.
1: Yeah.
3: The WWW.
2: Yeah.
3: What is this?
1: Once upon a time, we didn't have it.
3: No.
1: That's what we remember.
2: But the generations of today don't know what it was like before that.
3: Yeah, had to do their assignments in the library and go to the huge drawers and flick through and get a little card out, and then you'd have to go to the correlating aisle, get your book, and then sit down at the library and copy everything from the book onto your assignment.
1: When your dad was dropping you off at a kid's party, you just had to get the old Melways out and look up on maps, but now you just punch it into your phone.
3: And the Encyclopedia Britannica, don't even get me started.
1: No.
3: Peter, what were you alive for?
4: I was alive when they brought out electric windows in cars.
1: Oh, wow. Peter, so true. Oh,
3: and that was so fun, wasn't it, Peter?
4: It was an absolute novelty, and the kids just don't understand wind-up windows anymore.
3: Yes. They don't know what to do with it. They're like, what do I do?
1: You know, it was an art form when you were a kid. If you had wind-up windows by hand and your friends had automatic ones, you got an art form of sitting there, and when you wound your window up, you did it without your shoulder moving to make out that you pushed the button.
3: I'm rich.
1: Your little shoulders trying not to move.
3: In your Datsun. Oh, my gosh. All right, Michelle, what were you alive for?
5: Two that really stick out with my memory was I remember when colour TV came in as well, but my perspective was a little bit different. My dad took me to the shop. We were so excited. I was going to see colour TV, and I was really disappointed because they were all still brown on the outside. I thought they were going to be colourful on the outside. I guess what colour TV was.
1: All right, that's just the screen, Dale.
3: That's a marketing moment they missed.
1: Yeah.
3: Honestly, they could have made them rainbow.
1: Coloured it in. We got Lisa. Lisa, what did you live for?
6: I lived in the western suburbs of Sydney, and we had the first swimming pool in the area.
3: In ground or above ground?
6: Well, my dad actually built it, and it was above ground, and it was massive. It took up most of the backyard, and in those days you had big backyards. So it was really, really good, but then every weekend we'd have a barbecue and people would come over and there was like stacks of people in the pool, and I was very popular at school though.
1: The big above ground ones, can you remember running around doing the whirlpool?
3: Yeah.
1: That's all I remember from it. And then you'd let go and you'd add your own Calypso Beach in the back.
3: Hey, we'll wrap it up with Goody. What were you alive for?
7: Well, because I'm actually older than Gailey, outside toilets to inside toilets.
1: You win, Goody. You have to win.
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0: Star 106.3, hey, it's Adam and Donnie. We hope you're having a great weekend. We'll see you tomorrow morning from 6.
1: We're going to be talking to two people who have agreed to be handcuffed together for a week to try and win $10,000. Meet our first contestants of Locked Away tomorrow morning.
0: And are we dating? We are doing another round of this. A lady has come forward, wants to know, are we dating? We'll ask the boy the question tomorrow morning. Catch us then.

0: It's Kaylee and Emily Jade. Welcome to your weekend. Hello.
1: So Taylor has been Taylor Kelce for a week now. Taylor Swift, I'm talking about. Mm. And here's some interesting gossip for you. Mm. Taylor Swift fans have paid $25 for pieces of trash, including cigarette butts and an ovulation test kit that have been collected near the wedding at Madison Square Gardens. So a New York artist went around and picked up all the rubbish from around Madison Square Gardens the morning after the wedding. Mm. And he then has been selling all the items individually. And most of them have been snatched up and bought. But the guy's made a couple of grand.
2: Cigarette butts, like how do you say who smoked those cigarettes?
1: You don't. It was just that was the rubbish left the next morning after the Taylor Swift wedding. It could have been sucked on by Liam Hemsworth, who apparently went, or it could have just been somebody running to the subway.
2: Oh, God, I'd love it. Oh, a security guard. Yeah. Your DNA test it and you go, it could be Taylor. Yeah, yeah. And then it's like, guy was just on the door.
1: Yep. But the guy that does it, he actually is quite well known for it. He picked up water bottle caps, candy, police caution tape, straws, utensils, a single left AirPod. And he said heaps of Swifties just want a tangible piece of the wedding. He's selling them on his website. It's called New York City Garbage. And he actually describes everything as a sculpture. And he actually seals it in tiny plastic cubes to avoid leakage or smells. And he sold about 50 items from the Taylor Swift wedding and people wanting to commemorate their wedding.
2: It's recycling at its best.
1: I actually think it's kind of cool, to be honest. And he even tied some of the items into knots to hammer home the wedding theme of tying the knot.
0: This bloke's just selling rubbish.
1: He is selling rubbish. And I think that he is brilliant.
2: Same sort of thing we do, though, isn't it?
1: Well, no, we talk it and get paid for it. So, yeah, we're an artist.
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2: Good morning, Alana McIntyre here with the latest. Preparations are underway in New Jersey for the World Cup final between Argentina and Spain, but now everyone is wondering if the weather will play ball. Torrential rain has been falling across New York and smoke has drifted south from the fires in Canada. The halftime show is set to be huge with Justin Bieber, Shakira and Madonna performing tomorrow. A secret new agency is reportedly being set up in Victoria to investigate crime. News Corp claims the Crime Commission will respond to gangland activity, firebombings and extortion across the state. Critics say it's being rushed by Jacinta Allen ahead of the election. Pauline Hanson has spoken at the Conservative Political Action Conference in London, saying she doesn't want Australia to end up like England, the One Nation leader having a go at Australia during her address.
3: You got it right in Britain, and I'm glad you did. It's a pity we don't learn. We're too stupid over there with these feminist organisations or these other ones or the activists and pushing their own agenda.
2: Queensland will need 100,000 workers to address a skills shortage to deal with the construction underway for the 2032 Games. 14 businesses are shutting up shop a day in New South Wales, according to the latest data. And Mel C has married her Aussie partner Chris Dingwall in the English countryside. Apparently all the Spice Girls were there except Victoria Beckham, who actually designed Mel's wedding gown.
1: Amazing Grace Early Learning. 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
2: The Tigers have now lost five in a row. Benji Marshall speaking after his side was unable to score a point against the Bulldogs last night.
4: Pretty poor from us. You know, we're really struggling at the moment with confidence, playing our type of footy. Off the back of it, you know, we struggle to defend our sets. So, like, it's tough at the moment for us. But I thought we showed a bit of fight at the start of the second half and then moments got away from us and then the scoreboard next minute is 32-0.
2: The Warriors beat the Dragons 20-12 and Spain has cancelled their final training session ahead of tomorrow's World Cup final against Argentina due to thunderstorms.
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5: Sunny conditions right across Sunday with some light winds heading for a max today of just 27 degrees. Overnight we dropped to 13. Your Monday's looking partly cloudy. Your Tuesday partly cloudy. And by Wednesday, mostly sunny.
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9: Hello. Okay, so the Oxford Dictionary always release new words.
5: They do.
9: And the new words for Australia have been released.
5: Okay.
9: There's one there that I used to be very proudly, and I can't believe it's taken until now for the word to be in the dictionary.
5: Don't let me guess.
9: Not ho. Is that what you were going to say?
5: No, it wasn't. That's funny. I dragged a gag out of you. That's good. Also, be careful what you eat when it comes to cake left on your doorstep.
9: Okay.
5: And a Florida woman.
9: Don't say no more.
5: Yeah, changes a lot of things.
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0: Gailey and Emily Jade here for your weekend. Hello.
1: This is not good, and any wonder they've separated. A Florida woman was arrested after police say she repeatedly snuck into her ex-boyfriend's apartment and slowly rearranged his furniture as part of what investigators called an unusually patient psychological operation.
2: Oh, God, this is a movie. It's so good.
1: According to authorities, 34-year-old Emily Hartwell... Emily being the most crazy name she could come up with, allegedly entered the apartment once a week using a spare key she never returned after the breakup. Rather than stealing anything, police say that she moved items by tiny amounts. Over 6 months, investigators claim that she shifted the couch 27 inches, rotated a coffee table nearly 40 degrees, moved a lamp closer to the wall 1 inch at a time, repositioned family photos so slightly nobody noticed immediately. Friends say the victim became convinced something was wrong after repeatedly bumping into furniture that he swore wasn't there before.
0: Awesome.
1: According to the report, he eventually scheduled an eye exam, neurological consultation, a home inspection. The scheme reportedly ended when a hidden camera captured Hartwell measuring the living room with a tape measure while muttering, "Perfect." When questioned, she allegedly told officers, "I just wanted him to feel the confusion he left me with."
2: Oh, awesome. So gold.
1: Images and
2: I can't
1: full
2: hate
1: story
2: her.
1: Right there.
2: I can't hate her. That is such a good movie,
1: that's
2: isn't
1: amazing.
2: It?
1: That is menacing.
2: Because I was thinking at first, how would you make it a movie? Because she's just moving everything so slowly, right?
1: Mm.
2: But the second part of the film is him getting the eye test and is him
3: the
2: getting
3: breakdown.
2: The breakdown of himself. And
1: can
2: oh
1: you
2: my
1: imagine
2: God.
1: Just going in there, sneaking in and moving all the salt and pepper and spices from one spot down to another part and then but it's like nothing
2: has happened. Amazing. It's actually
1: and over a period of time you would start going, "What the?
2: What the?"
1: And
2: that's why I just
1: did it then.
2: Do you know what the is though?
1: Mm.
2: And this is gonna be
1: that her name's Emily.
2: No.
3: And you've done it.
2: No, that I wanna do it.
3: Yeah.
2: I'm like, "Jared, break up with me. I wanna have a crack."
1: If my
3: just do it to his room without breaking up with him.
1: If my workbook, if my cup of tea and my coffee and my phone and everything starts moving slightly when I'm in here, I'm going
2: to
1: know.
2: What are you talking about? I move it all the time to clean up after you.
1: It's the attack of the Emilys.
2: You never notice.
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0: It's Gayley and Emily Jade, and we're here on your weekend. Hello, we'd love for you to get involved. EJ, what are we talking about now?
1: Some favourite Australian slang words and phrases have been recognised in a new intake into the Oxford English Dictionary. So they do this every year. And 17 new Australian English words have been put into the catalogue. So do you want to guess some of them?
2: No, I won't guess. I don't know.
0: It's hard.
2: Yeah. Well, you said there's an old favourite that's gone in.
0: It's like Struth?
2: It's not Struth, is it?
1: That's already in.
0: Yeah, I thought so.
2: It's funny, I was thinking Struth the same.
1: Yeah.
2: I heard something the other day.
1: So, yeah, nah has made it.
2: Is that really? A word? That's two words.
1: But they're putting it together. Yeah, nah.
2: Yeah, nah, shouldn't be in.
1: Yep. Donkey vote?
0: Oh, right. Yeah.
2: Yeah, that's been around a long time.
1: And checkout chick.
0: Mm.
1: Now, checkout chick has been around since I was checkout chicking, which was 30 years ago. Mm. I would have thought it would have been in the Oxford Dictionary back then.
2: Yeah,
1: is that not? Is it just me sitting here surprised that it's only this year they've recognised the good old checkout chick term?
2: I feel like checkout chick's almost outdated.
1: I was about to say the same thing.
2: I feel if I said that, it'd be like, oh, you're past the time.
1: Yeah, because there are no checkout chicks anymore, unless you're talking about the machine.
2: You have to say checkout people now.
1: I am the checkout chick. I'm the one scanning my own groceries.
2: Well, there you go. You should actually give yourself a Hall of Fame.
1: Thank you. I'm an OG checkout chick and still am.
2: Yeah.
1: And I was outraged when they took it all away because I believe in, you know, supporting young people. I think it's a great entry job.
2: I'm still outraged. I always use checkout.
1: Yeah. And then now I'm like, oh, well, look at me. At least I've got the skills. Thanks, Coles.
2: EJ would end up being erased next to the person.
1: Oh, my God.
2: Next to her.
1: I was literally there the other day doing my groceries. And you know how they have the people that kind of pace? Like, you know how they pace now and watch you in case, you know, the machine says you've stolen something or something's not heavy enough or whatever.
2: Yeah.
1: And honestly, they just walk up and down. But there was a woman standing close to me and I was trying to pack so perfectly. I was Tetrising my bags to show her my skills. I mean, she wasn't even looking at me, but I thought just in case she's looking at me, I need to show her my checkout chick skills and how good I am at packing the frozen together and the meats together and all of the little boxes together perfectly.
2: I can see this.
1: Do you know what? When I worked at Coles, there used to be like awards for, well, at my Coles, for who could pack everything the best. So that was our Christmas party.
2: And how'd you go?
1: I won.
2: Did you get a sash?
1: I didn't get a sash.
2: You needed to get a sash.
1: I got a voucher of free hot chook.
2: Yeah, yeah.
1: Anyway, previous entries include Ranga, Chicken Salt, and Selfie. So how can Selfie already be in and Checkout Chick not be in?
2: I know.
1: Isn't that outrageous?
2: Yeah, it is outrageous.
1: Anyway, I was going to open up the phones, but I don't know what for. I just wanted to say, Checkout Chick, are you outraged?
0: What do you want to add to the...
2: Don't want to open the phones and add our own.
1: All right. What words should go in the Oxford English Dictionary that are Australian?
0: I'd love to see gee whiz in there.
1: Well, I might have to fact check and see if there's not already
2: gee whiz has ever been around a long time.
1: Yeah. And is it Australian? Is gee whiz something that came from somewhere else?
0: Yeah. Still like to see it.
2: Well, it was gee whiz after G's when you'd go, oh, geez. And did G's come, is it a nicer way of saying Jesus?
1: I think it was.
2: Without profanity?
1: Yeah. Mm. Anyway, give us a call. What other words should go in the Oxford Dictionary?
0: Give us a call. We'll chat to you next. It's Gayley and Emily Jade.
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4: How has school holidays been so far?
5: It's been really good. We've been spring cleaning little things around the house.
4: I do remember that when school holidays would come and Mum would be like, well, time to clean the garage. And I'd be like, I'd rather be at school.
6: Yeah. Do the thing like you're not turning the PlayStation on until the house is spotless.
4: Tell us you didn't do that, Amina.
5: Yeah, that's literally what's been happening.
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5: Yes, you are.
4: Mum's lying. You can play as much as you want, you just have to ask more.
6: PlayStation's actually good for you. So is sugar. It's just a lie, I say that, I'll say.
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0: It's Gailey and Emily Jade here for your weekend, DJ.
1: All right, we're talking about what Aussie slang should be in the dictionary after it was announced that checkout chick is finally going to be put in there, and I am a proud ex-checkout chick. And in fact, I still am a checkout chick because I'm still putting my groceries into bags these days. Yeah. Anyway, we're asking for your calls.
2: We've got Avril on the line. Hi, Avril.
3: Hi, Gailey.
2: What should go in the dictionary?
3: What about Anya?
1: Ah, okay. Anya is not in the Oxford English Dictionary.
2: All right, let's submit.
1: Anya Sonia should be in as well.
2: Sonia Katonia.
1: Yeah. So the only way it does include Anya, not as a one word, O-N-Y-A, but it does have like good on you.
2: Right.
4: Okay.
1: Lame-o.
2: Yeah, lame-o. We want Anya. Kim, what would you like to add to the Oxford Dictionary?
5: Flaming glass.
2: After Alf Stewart.
4: Yeah.
1: Can't Google that fast. I'm just saying, no! Yeah, it's not in there.
2: Oh, good one, Kim.
1: It's not in there.
2: Good on you, you flaming galah.
1: Oh, my gosh. All right, here we go. That's got to go in there.
2: Oh, I reckon this one mightn't be in there either, but I think it's a good entry. Craig, what's your entry?
6: Oh, I think it should be no whackers.
2: Oh, that's got to get in there.
1: This is so good. Thank you so much, everyone. I wasn't sure this was going to work with everyone calling in.
4: She's
1: and now
4: so
1: you've
4: happy.
1: Exceeded my expectations.
2: When she does well, you see joy in her face. It's just so good.
1: But I will say to you, thank you, Craig. No Wuckers is actually already in
2: there.
1: Dictionary.
2: Okay, well, great
1: still
2: suggestion.
1: A good one.
2: Yeah, it is.
1: And so it actually goes further. No Wucking Furries.
4: Yes.
2: now we've got Pete. EJ's looking them up as we go, mate. What's yours?
7: Mate, I've got two. One of them's chopped, as in it's C-H-O-P-P-E-D.
2: Yes.
7: And that's, you feel like when you've had a big day at work, you feel chopped, absolutely buggered.
2: Right, I've never heard that.
1: Neither have I.
7: Yeah, and the other one's Mog.
1: Okay.
2: And what's that mean?
7: Mog means like if you're standing next to a person and someone walks up and they look at that person and they go, mate, you're absolutely mog, mate. That means that you're physically fit, you're looking good, you're looking kind of up to it.
1: Gen Z, Gen Alpha, internet slang is saying it's to outclass, outshine, or look significantly better than someone else, but it's not in the Oxford Dictionary.
2: So that's mog. That's mog. You just looked up.
4: And
2: right,
4: chopped is the opposite of that. If you're chopped in Gen Z, Gen Alpha slang, it means you're ugly.
1: Yeah.
2: Oh, right.
4: Yeah.
2: So when I see you, I saw you at the football a couple of weeks, I would have gone, you're mog.
1: Yeah, you look fly, man.
7: I look more chopped.
2: No, you were mog, mate. What are you talking about?
1: Well, that's you're pretty fly for a white guy. Have you ever heard
4: in 1997, that? You
1: because
4: might be.
1: Because that was my era, mate.
2: Go on, say it now.
1: Yeah.
2: When your next MC job, can you do that?
1: Yeah.
2: Oh, you're pretty fly.
1: You're pretty fly for a white guy.
2: See how much work you get after that.
1: Chopped isn't in the Oxford Dictionary, but it is in for the Gen Z, Gen Alpha as well. But I would say chopped comes from your chopped liver.
2: Yes.
1: Would it be originally
2: which is an old saying.
1: Yeah. So there, Jake, it all started with us. Sit down there, you little man boy.
2: Little man boy. Throw a little in there just to make someone feel insignificant.
1: Make me feel old. He's going to have a bad day all day now.
2: Good one, you little old lady.
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0: Stone at 6:30. Hey, it's Adam and Donnie. We hope you're having a great weekend. We'll see you tomorrow morning from 6.
1: We're going to be talking to two people who have agreed to be handcuffed together for a week to try and win $10,000. Meet our first contestants of Locked Away tomorrow morning.
0: And are we dating? We are doing another round of this. A lady has come forward, wants to know, are we dating? We'll ask the boy the question tomorrow morning. Catch us then.

0: It's Gailey and Emily Jade. We are here on your weekend. It's our last opportunity to chat, but we'll catch you back here next week. But right now, Gailey.
1: This is tragic. A 17-year-old girl tragically died after opening a package left at her doorstep by a supposed secret admirer. Okay, so this only happened this time, around this time last year. I can't believe it. 17 she was, and from San Paolo. Received a small cake delivered by a courier along with a note that read, "For the most beautiful girl I've ever met." She snapped a photo with the gift and shared it on social media, unaware it would be the last photo she ever takes. Just 1 hour after eating the cake, the poor girl passed away. Police obviously called. They later arrested a 17-year-old classmate who confessed to lacing the cake with arsenic out of jealousy.
0: Oh.
1: And according to investigators, she told police, "I didn't want her to die. I just wanted her to suffer from vomiting." What a rotten, rotten person.
2: How do you get arsenic anyway? Like, we can't get it here, can we?
1: Rat poisoning is full of arsenic.
2: Is it?
1: Isn't it? I think.
2: Oh, okay. Asking for a friend, no jokes. But a teen getting their hands on arsenic, like, that's concerning.
1: It really
0: would have to be, rat poisoning at the house, maybe.
2: Oh.
1: I think the most concerning thing is she sent the cake to cause harm. Like, what a. I didn't want her to die.
2: Yeah, trouble.
1: So that makes it all right.
2: Were her parents? What were they doing? What were they doing to her self-esteem?
0: Terrible.
2: You know, what has gone, I know this sounds terrible to look at both sides, but what has gone wrong in that girl's life that she's that consumed by hate and jealousy to hurt another person?
1: Do you think a psychopath is made or born?
2: I don't know. I've thought about this often. I think it's both.
1: You can get both.
2: 100%. I feel both. I feel like
1: one's
2: you can be
1: a situational psychopath.
2: Yes, and the only reason why, I mean, this is a deep conversation, is because there are psychopaths who have been raised by beautiful people.
1: But they
2: it shocks them. They're like,
1: something.
2: What did I do wrong? And they often haven't done it. But then there's also kids that have been raised by terrible people, and then you realise the reason why they became who they were, because they were raised by terrible people. So I think it's both and, to be honest.
1: Mm.
2: And when I do my psychology degree, I'll let you know the actual results.
1: Oh, yeah. I'll be your guinea pig on the couch.
2: I've already diagnosed I don't even have a degree, buddy.
1: You're going to be there forever.
2: He's not a psychopath, by the way.
1: No.
2: He's just, you know, a lost cause.
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15: Good morning, Alana McIntyre here with the latest. Pauline Hanson has spoken at a right-wing conference in London calling Australia stupid while speaking about immigration, terrorism and feminism. The One Nation leader telling a mostly empty room people shouldn't have to apologise for being white. Deputy Liberal leader Jane Hume has told Sky this morning we need to make sure we have a migration program that delivers.
21: That's driving productivity, not taking away from it. But restoring a white Australia policy is not part of that.
15: Two Americans have been killed by Iranian strikes in Jordan. The US has confirmed two service members have died and one is still missing, while several more have been injured. BBC correspondent Nick Johnson says US Central Command hasn't disclosed their identities yet.
22: We

0: has married her Aussie partner Chris Dingwall in a secret celebration in England. With almost all of the Spice Girls in attendance, Victoria Beckham wasn't there, but she did design her former bandmate's wedding gown.
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0: South Sydney conceded 5 tries in the first 30 minutes, but then fought hard back in the second half, but it wasn't enough to beat the Raiders. Cam Murray not optimistic about the finals after Canberra's 34-24 win last night.
2: Yeah, it's just we can have such a good win one week and then just not back it up. It's kind of, you know, probably been the story of our season, so got to find some consistency.
0: While the Tigers have slumped to 4 losses in a row now, they were thrashed by the Bulldogs 32-0.
1: Joyce Main Townsville, your home of the latest in computer and mobile technology. The choice is Joyce.
3: Why, good morning. Another fine and sunny Sunday ahead. Some light winds, nothing to stress about. We are chasing a high today of 27 degrees, overnight 13. The week is shaping up partly cloudy right through to Wednesday, mostly sunny from Wednesday on, and highs of 27 across the board.

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0: Good morning, I'm Stu. Sunday morning, we are on. Hope you're doing all right this morning. Hope you have some plans for the day, or maybe you have zero plans, which is always good. If you're heading up the hill this morning, maybe down the Strand for a bit of exercise, maybe you're checking out Cotter's Markets nice and early. Whatever's going on in your life, keep 106.3 loud. We've got the soundtrack to get you through the day now. Had a very quiet weekend, doing lots of chores, lots of life admin. We've got some busy times coming up. The year is flying, so I thought I would have a quiet night, not go out with the crew. And you know when you're like at home or you're doing stuff, you're not with your friends, and then suddenly your phone goes. And it's one of the chat groups, and you're like, oh, okay, what chat group's this? Is this mum and dad? Can't be bothered dealing with you on a Saturday night. Who is it? Oh, it's a work chat group. Is it the good work chat? Oh, yes, it is. Well, my chat blew up last night because Adam was at Molly's. You know Molly's down in Flinders Street, and they were doing bandy-okey. Now, Adam was in a band, does see himself as a bit of a drummer. Also, was running Pearl Jam's fan club online until they kicked him out. So Adam can sing, he can play music. There is a video on my phone of Adam performing at bandy-okey at Molly's last night. I'm just going to do a quick little listen to make sure there's no bad language, as last night when I was listening, it was rather late. And then I'll share that with you just for fun, because, you know, nothing better than when your friend plays at bandy-okey than you played on the radio. And more on Adam and Donnie, what they're up to this week. Coming up with Starship and G-Flip, coming up.
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0: Young Jayla joins us on the phone right now, playing the $1,000 Minute. Morning, Jayla, what would you spend the money on?
2: Not quite sure, probably some school stuff.
3: Oh,
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3: Oh, a tattoo. Okay,
0: brief.
3: School stuff and tattoo. 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
2: 18.
3: That was
4: not very believe that for 1 second. Not 1 second do I believe that.
3: Hey,
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3: Jayla, how old are you? I went on the comps.
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3: Jayla, I'm not calling you a liar, but I'm definitely not calling you a truther either.
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0: Ray Meehan playing on 106.3. Good morning. Sunday with Stu with the Blackhawks playing at home this afternoon against PNG. That will be a great game. Last night, Adam went out and about. I saw on socials, and I know this as well because I got a video last night sent to me on the group chat. And it was Adam performing live at Molly's. And when I say performing live, Molly Malone's on Flinders Street do bandioke, which is kind of like karaoke, but they have a full band set up. This is awesome. If you've ever wanted to be in a rock and roll band, this is the night you can do it, bandioke. And it's fair to say, Adam might have had a couple of tins last night and decided to perform at bandioke at Molly Malone's. Ooh, I don't know if that's the no. Oh, wow. Oh, goodness, he's getting into it. Oh, but that's not bad. Oh, Adam. You know what? He was once removed from the Pearl Jam Facebook fan club Facebook thingy because apparently it was a bit too much. That's not a bad effort. Can we hear it once again? Okay, not the greatest. Adam and Donnie back tomorrow morning when you wake up. Wow, Spin Doctor's Delta Goodrum Nelly coming up next on Star 106.3. Now, if you're just waking up, I'm sorry. That's not nice to wake up to, is it?
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0: Stoner 63, hey, it's Adam and Donny. We hope you're having a great weekend. We'll see you tomorrow morning from 6.
1: We're going to be talking to two people who have agreed to be handcuffed together for a week to try and win $10,000. 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
0: And are we dating? We are doing another round of this. A lady has come forward, wants to know, are we dating? We'll ask the boy the question tomorrow morning. Catch us then.

0: With the Connors Markets on and Flinders Street as we speak, and the Black Hawks at home today. We are Star 106.3. This is Stu on your Sunday. Almost 10 o'clock. I've got the tunes to get you through a Sunday, whatever state you're in this morning. If you're waking up fresh, good on you. Starting the day up the hill, down the strand, doing some shopping. Maybe you're waking up a little dusty today. Maybe you're waking up and you're working and you're like, why? Why? Or maybe you don't even know where you are right now. Hello, you're in Townsville. Everything is going to be okay. We got the tunes to get you through a Sunday. Fountains of Wayne, Taylor Swift, Lost Frequencies, and Alex Warren coming up.
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2: 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Three people have been arrested and charged with weapons offences from a property in Burdekin.
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7: Good morning, Alana McIntyre here with the latest. The war with Iran is ramping up again, with two Americans killed in the Middle East and another still missing. The two US service members were killed by Iranian strikes on an airbase in Jordan. Maritime Security Specialist Jennifer Parker has told Sunrise the details of the attack are still unclear.
8: About 3,000, maybe 5,000 troops in Jordan, mostly supporting things like defence of Jordan with ballistic missile defence and fighter aircraft that are mostly based in Jordan.
7: Influencer Andrew Tate and his brother Tristan have been arrested in Miami. The US Marshals Service says the brothers have been taken into custody but has not disclosed the charges against them. A secret new agency is reportedly being set up in Victoria to investigate crime. News Corp is claiming the Crime Commission will respond to gangland activity, firebombings and extortion across the state. But critics say it's being rushed by Jacinta Allen ahead of the election. Businesses have been struggling across the nation, but particularly in New South Wales. New data from ASIC shows 14 are shutting their doors every single day. And the alphas are entering the workforce, but there are concerns those born after 2010 may not be up for the job. Researcher Mark McCrindle says many need to brush up on their spelling and writing, and that they need to learn to speak with confidence.
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7: It might not be coming home, but England has claimed third place at this year's World Cup. The newsroom's John Michael is in the US with the details.
9: England has produced one of its best World Cup performances ever, downing France in today's third place playoff after their heartbreaking loss to Argentina earlier this week. The Three Lions produced a much more attacking brand of football, winning 6-4, the most amount of goals in a World Cup match in over 50 years. It's England's best finish at a cup since 1966, while France finished the tournament with back-to-back losses.
7: The Raiders have hung on to beat the Bunnies in Canberra 34-20, and the Warriors beat the Dragons in Auckland.
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0: 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That wind may keep things slightly cool. We are heading for 27 today and overnight 12. The whole week looking mostly sunny, bit of cloud floating around, and highs of 27.